0: Oh, the girls them prefer.
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1: 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Our pen pal them.
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0: everybody.
1: Let your rise. Let all the enemies scatter. Joe Rastafari. Ever living, ever faithful, ever sure. Glass eye.

he drags the boat through the sand to the tree line. He notices commotion emanating from the beachside tavern, having traveled for days. Saddles up to the battered old gate as soon as memory awakes to familiar sensations. Seeking out the sweet remuneration and taking a deep swig of the Belco brew. Singles out the innkeeper who replies only with a sneer and a who the hell are you? A Shaleen from the Lost Tribe. Hostile, eyes on the prize, self-taught. He's the vessel whom the oracle chose. The story unfolds.

Ravenous wolves and other flesh eaters, the game cheaters, OGs and hicks carrying round the toy heaters, the mirror washers, the online profile talkers, high finance, white collar crime, tight rope walkers, the serial fuckers, the nip and tuckers, the better try your luck next time, suckers.

0: 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Let me start that tune and see what I learn.
1: Press the record button.
0: Yeah, and I record. Yeah.
1: Make sure you press the record button.
0: Nah. Start already?
1: Yeah, man.
2: 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I do lead and rage and the people imagine of such vain things. Whilst kings of the earth have set themselves and the rulers take counsel together.

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I was known to clear the creed. The Lord God, Jerusalem, I answered unto I and I and I. Thou art thy sons this day have I begotten thee. No ox of fire and I shall give thee the Eden for thine inheritance. And yet I was part of the earth for thy possession. Break them with a rod of fire on thee. 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
0: Playing the records backwards and so on.

parties, parties, parties, parties, parties, parties, parties, parties, parties, parties, parties, parties, parties, parties, parties, parties, parties, parties, parties, parties, parties, parties, parties, parties, parties, parties, parties, parties, parties, parties, parties, parties, parties, parties, parties, parties, parties, parties, parties, parties, parties, parties, parties, parties, parties, parties, parties, parties, parties, parties, parties, parties, parties, parties, parties, parties, parties, parties, parties, parties, parties, parties, parties, parties, parties, parties, parties, parties, parties, parties, parties, parties, parties, parties, parties, parties, parties, parties, parties, parties, parties, parties, parties, parties, parties, parties, parties, parties, parties, parties, parties, parties, parties, parties, parties, parties, parties, parties, parties, parties, parties, parties, parties, parties, parties, parties, parties, parties, parties, parties, parties, parties, parties, parties, parties, parties, parties, parties, parties, parties, parties, parties, parties, parties, parties, parties,

Ike and Tina Turner, extrait de leur album de 1971, Nerve Said, Pick Me Up, Take Me Where Your Heart Is.

baby, I'm happy. I'm happy as a baby boy. My mama gonna buy me a great big tenor saxophone, and I'm gonna blow my horn. Ba ba ba ba ba ba ba ba ba ba ba ba ba ba ba ba ba ba ba ba ba ba ba ba ba ba ba ba ba ba ba ba ba ba ba ba ba ba ba ba ba ba ba ba ba ba ba ba ba ba ba ba ba ba ba ba ba ba ba ba ba ba ba ba ba ba ba 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